I said, are you gonna be my girl? 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I said, you look so fine that I really wanna make you mine. 4, 5, 6, come on and get your kicks. Now you don't need a

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0: 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Yeah!
1: I don't know, how do we get to this? I thought you were my blood, I thought you were my Everest. And I don't know, I never seen this side. You're like a stranger that I can't even not recognize. And you don't know what you've done to me. I thought you were my friend, I thought you were my family. And you don't know how deep you cut inside.

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Now how am I supposed to tell this girl that we're through? It's hard to find the words, I'm aloof, nervous and sued. I want this to hurt, but what you deserve.

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That's why I made, if came at you sideways, I can't keep my lies straight. What I

0: past your street. You said forever, now I drive alone past your street.
1: Velünk a zene, mindig veled van. Panorádió, a te hangod.